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Oh,

Thank you.

that the show is over and we have jointly exercised our constitutional rights, we would like to leave you with one very important thought. Sometime in the future, you may have the opportunity to serve as a juror in a censorship case or a so-called obscenity case. It would be wise to remember that the same people would stop you from listening to Boards of Canada may be back next year to complain about a book or even a TV program. If you could be told what you can see or read, then it follows that you can be told what to say or think. Defend your constitutionally

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I'm

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that the show is over and we have jointly exercised our constitutional rights, we would like to leave you with one very important thought. Sometime in the future, you may have the opportunity to serve as a juror in a censorship case or a so-called obscenity case. It would be wise to remember that the same people who would stop you from listening to Boards of Canada may be back next year to complain about a book or even a TV program. If you could be told what you can see or read, then it follows that you could be told what to say or think. Defend your constitutionally

Oh, my God.

I'm sorry.

celebrate URF's 50th anniversary with us on Saturday, the 23rd of May, with Off the Record at the Attenborough Centre for Creative Art. Expect esoteric electronic sounds, global dance, explosive techno, smoke, and light. Tickets available.

that the show is over and we have jointly exercised our constitutional rights, we would like to leave you with one very important thought. Sometime in the future, you may have the opportunity to serve as a juror in a censorship case or a so-called obscenity case. It would be wise to remember that the same people would stop you from listening to Boards of Canada, maybe back next year to complain about a book or even a TV program. If you could be told what you can see or read, then it follows that you could be told what to say or think. Defend your constitutionally protected rights. No one else will do it for you.

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I'm going to go to the next one.

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I'm sorry.

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I'm happy.

that the show is over and we have jointly exercised our constitutional rights, we would like to leave you with one very important thought. Sometime in the future, you may have the opportunity to serve as a juror in a censorship case or a so-called obscenity case. It would be wise to remember that the same people who would stop you from listening to Boards of Canada may be back next year to complain about a book or even a TV program. If you could be told what you can see or read, then it follows that you can be told what to say or think. Defend your constitutionally protected rights. No one else will do it for you.

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Oh,

I'm not going to be able to do that.

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Tickets available.

that the show is over and we have jointly exercised our constitutional rights, we would like to leave you with one very important thought. Sometime in the future, you may have the opportunity to serve as a juror in a censorship case or a so-called obscenity case. It would be wise to remember that the same people who would stop you from listening to Boards of Canada may be back next year to complain about a book or even a TV program. If you could be told what you can see or read, then it follows that you could be told what to say or think. Defend your constitutionally protected rights. No one else will do it for you. Thank you.

Tickets available on the Echo website and through Dice.

This makes me proud to be British. This makes me proud to be British. This makes me proud to be British. This makes me proud to be British. This makes me proud to be British. This makes me proud to be British. This makes me proud to be British. This makes me proud to be British. This makes me proud to be British. This makes me proud to be British. This makes me proud to be British. This makes me proud to be British. This makes me proud to be British. This makes me proud to be British. This makes me proud to be British. This makes me proud to be British. This makes me proud to be British. This makes me proud to be British. This makes me proud to be British. This makes me proud to be British. This makes me proud to be British. This makes me proud to be British. This makes me proud to be British. This makes me proud to be British. This makes me proud to be British. This makes me proud to be British. This makes me proud to be British. This makes me proud to be British. This makes me proud to be British. This makes me proud to be British. This makes me proud to be British. This makes me proud to be British. This makes me proud to be British. This makes me proud to be British. This makes me proud to be British.
This makes me proud to be British. This makes me proud to be British. This makes me proud to be British. This makes me proud to be British. This makes me proud to be British. This makes me proud to be British. This makes me proud to be British. This makes me proud to be British. This makes me proud to be British. This makes me proud to be British. This makes me proud to be British. This makes me proud to be British. This makes me proud to be British. This makes me proud to be British. This makes me proud to be British. This makes me proud to be British. This makes me proud to be British. This makes me proud to be British. This makes me proud to be British. This makes me proud to be British. This makes me proud to be British. This makes me proud to be British. This makes me proud to be British. This makes me proud to be British. This makes me proud to be British. This makes me proud to be British. This makes me proud to be British. This makes me proud to be British. This makes me proud to be British. This makes me proud to be British. This makes me proud to be British. This makes me proud to be British. This makes me proud to be British. This makes me proud to be British. This makes me proud to be British. This makes me proud to be British. This makes me proud to be British. This makes me proud to be British. This makes me proud to be British. This makes me proud to be British. This makes me proud to be British. This makes me proud to be British. This makes me proud to be British. This makes me proud to be British. This makes me proud to be British. This makes me proud to be British. This makes me proud to be British. This makes me proud to be British. This makes me proud to be British. This makes me proud to be British. This makes me proud to be British. This makes me proud to be British. This makes me proud to be British. This makes me proud to be British. This makes me proud to be British. This makes me proud to be British. This makes me proud to be British. This makes me proud to be British. This makes me proud to be British. This makes me proud to be British. This makes me proud to be British. This makes me proud to be British. This makes me proud to be British. This makes me proud to be British. This makes me proud to be British. This makes me proud.

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Yeah.

I'm sorry.

that the show is over and we have jointly exercised our constitutional rights, we would like to leave you with one very important thought. Sometime in the future, you may have the opportunity to serve as a juror in a censorship case or a so-called obscenity case. It would be wise to remember that the same people who would stop you from listening to Boards of Canada may be back next year to complain about a book or even a TV program. If you could be told what you can see or read, then it follows that you could be told what to say or think.

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Oh,

that the show is over and we have jointly exercised our constitutional rights, we would like to leave you with one very important thought. Sometime in the future, you may have the opportunity to serve as a juror in a censorship case or a so-called obscenity case. It would be wise to remember that the same people who would stop you from listening to Boards of Canada may be back next year to complain about a book or even a TV program. If you could be told what you can see or read, then it follows that you could be told what to say or think. Defend your constitutionally protected rights. No one else will do it for you.

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I'm

0: me stronger. 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Makes me stronger. Makes me think more. Makes me stronger. Makes me think more. Makes me stronger. Makes me think more. Makes me stronger.
1: It's like crossing into the looking glass. Wonderland. You go in there and you feel, you feel 100%.
2: I'd have to have
1: right.
2: Because I never felt comfortable being poor. I just don't. Or even middle class doesn't suit me.
3: Do you want me to say who I am and all of that?
4: 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Believe me.
5: But it's still a thing. It's a small thing.
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5: But you absorb it, you take it. But it's still a thing. It's a small thing.
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Hello everybody, and welcome to another installation of A Gay Music Show with me, your host, Oliver Worley. This week we're doing a special new gay music show, as we're kind of halfway through the year, and I thought it would be a nice way to mark the halfway point through the year by looking back at some of the releases from 2026 that we've had. We have had so much amazing music released this year from like queer icons like Madonna, Robin, Charlie XCX, and people like that. But this show, as always, is going to be music by LGBTQIA plus artists. So we're going to be playing some dance floor bangers from the likes of Gaga and Doechii, some re-releases from artists from decades gone by, and some dreamy sunny pop for this very hot Saturday. I'm hoping everyone can hear me loud and clear. It seems so far today we don't have as many tech issues as usual getting into here. I'm broadcasting to you live from URF Radio in Falmer in Brighton. This week for Around the World in 80 Gays, we're going to be going to Sweden, a very iconic small Nordic country with a very small population and some unusual traditions and some unusual food, but one that has spawned some world-changing musicians, and some of whom I'm going to be playing on this show, but we're also going to be playing a special song from Olof Dreja from Sweden. We started the show with Avalon Emerson and a song called Happy Birthday, which she released earlier this year, and I wanted to play it this week because it's my birthday next weekend, so it was a little happy birthday to myself. It's a lovely album that she released with The Charm, and it has a kind of astrological theme to it. It's got songs about planets and Saturn returning and things like that. So yeah, tune in, enjoy yourself for the next hour. I'm going to be playing a lot of new music for you this week on a new Gay Music Show special. Let's get back into things with a release from Honey Dijon and her album The Nightlife. Big fan of Honey Dijon here at a Gay Music Show, and she's released this eponymous album, The Nightlife. This is featuring Addy Oasis, Suni MF, and Daniel Ponder. It's called Just Friends.

That was Just Friends from Honey Dijon's album The Nightlife, released earlier this year. Love that. It's an album full of dance floor bangers and full of floor fillers, but I think that's a bit more of a nice chilled one, which I'm really loving. Next up, I want to play you some more, obviously, new music from 2026. This next artist is from Kentucky, but grew up in Florida and now lives in LA. He's called Kane Culto, and he is an American artist of Cuban Nicaraguan descent. He sings in Spanish, and his songs are very sort of witchy and cult themed, and his aesthetic is all like Latin American witch, which I really enjoy. It's kind of cross between a cowboy and a witch. He's got a really interesting backstory. He used to be an evangelical worship pastor and then came out and sort of rejected religion and went down the sort of cult, witchy, brujo genre, which makes for some quite rich visual material and artistic material. The next song I'm going to play you is called Chiquilinda, and it is slightly on the lighter side of his catalogue, but he wrote this about his sister, and it discusses the relationship they have since coming out, because they both were raised in the church, and when he came out, his family rejected him, but he's been able to rebuild his relationship with his sister, which I think has a lovely message. And I'm going to play it because I am being visited by my sister who lives in Madrid today. She's on her way here this evening, which is very exciting because I haven't seen her for a few months. So this is Chiquilinda from Kane Culto.

That was Muna, lesbian band from the States with Dancing on the Wall from their album Dancing on the Wall, released in 2026, because this is a new gay music show special where we are playing music from 2026 for the whole show. I mentioned we're going to be going to Sweden for Around the World in 80 Gays later in the show, which is the feature where I spotlight music from LGBTQ artists from around the world and try and play you songs that are not in English. For the next song, I've played you, we're going to be going to Sweden again with a song from Zara Larsson's new album, Midnight Sun Girls Trip. Zara Larsson has had like the world's biggest year this year. The song Midnight Sun kind of blew up, and then she did the stateside remix with Pink Pantheress, which went to number one in the States on the Billboard Hot 200. She's done like a huge global tour. She's doing loads of festivals this summer. She's playing in London in August. But this next song that I'm going to play, she did a remix album where she got loads of new features from the likes of JT and Robin. But this one features a trans artist called Eli. And it's kind of like the ultimate dreamy pop, kind of sunny summer vibes that I live for. This is called Crush, and it's from Zara Larsson and Eli.

0: Zara?
1: Eli?
0: Are you there?
1: Yes, hello. What's wrong?
0: I can't see anything.

0: want to go on a date sometime?
1: That was Crush with from Zara Larsson and Eli. Let's continue the pop. I mean, all, this whole show is usually pop, but why don't we continue the pop theme with one of the biggest releases from earlier this year from Lady Gaga and Doechii. Shout out to any Gaga fans. Shout out to Doechii fans. This song was part of The Devil Wears Prada 2 soundtrack. And the music video is amazing. This is Runway.
2: No matter what, you got to strut.

0: I do think it's amazing that one of the biggest soundtracks of the year for one of the biggest films in a year was fronted by a lesbian and a bisexual lady. Go queer girl power. I love that song. Now, I played this song, Runway, on my first ever episode of A Gay Music Show, and I followed it with Supermodel by RuPaul, which I do think it draws very heavily from in terms of inspiration from like ballroom culture and kind of 90s club music. It's Supermodel, You Better Work by RuPaul is one of my favorite songs. I want to hear it on every dance floor that I'm ever on. I love it. This week, well, for the last few weeks, Ru has been re-releasing like remixes and old versions and re-releases of his albums from like the 90s. And this week he released a song that I'm going to play next, and bear with me please, because it's kind of weird, but it highlights, I mean, Ru often talks about the craziness that he had going on in the 90s. He was very often taking large quantities of LSD and partying for days on end. But this song is like a reversion of Supermodel, and it's called Strudel Model. I'm not going to say too much about it. It's only 2 minutes long. Go with it, because it brought me a lot of joy on Thursday when I heard it.
1: Once upon a time, there was a little German girl from the Brewster Project of Hamburg, Germany. At 15, she was discovered by a Der Wiener Schnitzel Corporation representative, and her modeling career took off.

That was Bronze Avery with What Are You Saying, released this year as well. He's an LA-based artist that produces the kind of sunny, dreamy pop that I live for, as I've mentioned. And I really enjoy it. I've got to always, on this show, which is a celebration of queer music artists, always lift up gay pop stars. I just really don't think we have enough. Like, there's one gay megastar, Troye Sivan, who I adore, but I just don't understand why there aren't more out gay pop stars. So I'll always be profiling them and hearing them and spotlighting them on a gay music show. Thanks for tuning in. I hope you're enjoying the music so far on this special episode of a new gay music show, where I'm playing you releases from LGBTQIA+ artists that have all been released this year. Next, I'm going to get you all to cast your mind back to 2008. We're going to be playing you a new release from a singer called Ellie Jackson, also known as LaRue, who you will definitely all know from the likes of In For The Kill and Bulletproof. She was kind of, those songs were like everywhere, all the festivals in like 2008, 2009. She's been like steadily releasing over music every few years over the last 15-16 years, and I just think she's a really talented musician, and all of her songs that she releases, I think, have a really unique sound. They're like nostalgic but also feel modern, and this next one is kind of the perfect example of that. It's called Baby Line, and it's called from LaRue.

Oh, I love that song. It's getting rinsed at the moment. It was only released like the other week. And yeah, it's a lovely reminder of LaRue's beautiful, unique individual voice. Well, it's now time for my favourite part of the show, which is Around the World in 80 Gays. It's a feature where I spotlight LGBTQ plus artists from around the world, often playing music not in English, and it's a nice way for me to feel like I'm still travelling from the studio in Brighton. We are going to Sweden this week because I went to see Robin last weekend, so I thought it would be nice to honour the nation that birthed the Queen of Alternative Pop. It was at the O2. It was a sweaty, dancing extravaganza. She is unbeatable at sing-along, uplifting emotional bangers. We had an amazing time. So, as always with Around the World in 80 Gays, I like to do a bit of a prelude to the track with some information about the country that I'm featuring. Sweden, as you may know, is one of the most progressive countries in the world for same-sex relationships and LGBTQ plus rights. Same-sex sexual activities was legalized in 1944, and the age of consent was equalized to that of heterosexual activity in 1992, something which didn't happen in the UK till like the noughties, I think, or the tens even. Sweden also became the first country in the world to allow trans people to change their legal gender in 1972, really, really early compared to a lot of other countries. And transvestism was declassified as an illness in 2009. There's kind of a rocky road with obviously being early adopters of gender-based rights was a great thing for Sweden, but it did come with some caveats. And whilst now it's one of the most liberal and inclusive places for trans people when it comes to official gender recognition, criteria had to be met to be able to do so in Sweden, and that included undergoing gender reassignment surgery, but also being chemically sterilized, which is obviously barbaric, and that was a practice that continued until 2013. In 2018, the then government recognized how barbaric that practice was and voted in favor of compensation for the 800 or so individuals who'd gone through forced sterilization as a part of their gender reassignment and gender recognition. And it still remains the only country in the world to have ever compensated trans people for the way they've been treated by the state. It's regarding gay people, it's got an interesting history because in the early 70s, the WHO still classified homosexuality as a mental disease. And I think I mentioned a few weeks ago, but people used to call in sick from work saying they felt a little gay in Sweden to kind of highlight the ridiculousness of that description. Sadly, as with many countries in the Western world which have a positive history of LGBTQIA plus inclusion for the last few decades, there are rising hate crimes against queer people in Sweden, particularly against trans people, and there is rising popularity of parties like the Sweden Democrats and Christian Democrats, predominantly leading anti-gender campaigns. I'm going to end with, like, you know, the fight continues and there is always hope. In 2021, almost 1,000 priests and employees of the Church of Sweden condemned trans-exclusionary radical feminism, TERF feminism, which they released a statement where we condemn TERFism that uses rhetoric we recognize from radical right-wing Christian groups and right-wing populists, adding, "We mourn a rights movement that punches down. You, me, we, all of us need a broad, solidarity-based feminism that fights restrictive gender norms," which I think is a beautiful message for equality and inclusion across the board when it comes to LGBTQ plus people. And regarding sort of the general population in Sweden, a poll in 2025 showed that 95% of people in Sweden were in favor of same-sex marriage and agreed that, and I quote, "There is nothing wrong in a sexual relationship between two persons of the same sex." So to honor the country that birthed one of my favorite pop stars and a country that's
still one of the top three places in the world for LGBTQIA plus rights, despite the current backlash. I'm going to be playing you a track from Olof Dreyer, who is one half and the sibling of iconic alt-rock Swedish pop band The Knife. He is a well-known DJ and producer in his own right. He produces, he remixes Robin's tracks, he's remixed Bjork, he's remixed Rosalia. He released his first debut solo album this year. It's called Loud Bloom. This next song I'm going to play features an Egyptian Sudanese artist called Maman. It is a thumping techno track and it is called Echoed Daphnino from Olof Dreyer and Maman.

0: techno guy. 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I'm the black techno guy. 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Black techno guy.
1: You ain't fucking with the CPT. Shout out to all my OGs. Thank you.

That was Black Techno Guy from Channel Trez, from his upcoming album, which releases on August the 14th, 2026. And part of this beautiful playlist of songs released by LGBTQ plus artists from this year. Now, it would not be a gay music show without some mention of one of my favorite pop queens, Kim Petras. She released an album this year called, what's it called? It is called Detour. She's had a really rocky history for the last few years because she was bought on by a massive label. She released a huge album. It kind of flopped. Then she had another album that she wanted to release. The label didn't allow it. She's now gone independent again. And I don't know, she's been releasing music for like the last 15 years and never stops, never tires. But this feels like a bit more of a back to her old roots and a reclamation of kind of the stuff that made her really famous with things like Clarity and Demons. This song's called Jeep. It's kind of nice guitar-y sound. And she actually performed it last night with Charlie XCX. And I am so happy to see that their relationship is still going strong, because they used to collaborate a lot. And we haven't heard much from them recently, so maybe it's an upcoming sign of things to come. But this is Jeep from Kim Petras.

Oh, I love gay pop stars. That was Sat Samis with Think About You. And before that, we had Kim Petras with Jeep, two of my current modern faves. Well, as always at 5 to 2, I think, wow, the hour has gone really fast. Thanks for tuning in with me for this hour of brand new music on a gay music show on URF. I've had a lovely time this week. Shout out to my best friend Joel, who's accompanied me in the studio this week and been a little bit of PR. He has given me a very good tip and a little bit of encouragement that you need to check out my Instagram, A Gay Music Show, for updates on when I'm going to be DJing, because I'm actually going to be DJing again tomorrow at 12 p.m. live from Pink Moon Cafe in Brighton. I'm going to be playing an hour of sunny, chill disco to soundtrack your Sunday heatwave. We are pretty much out of time, but I've got time for one more song for you. It's a new release from an artist called Nerosta Steel, who is the moniker of Stephen Hall, who is a musician from Scotland, moved to the States when he was 15 and kind of came up in the New York scene in the 70s and 80s and was a contemporary of Arthur Russell. I'm obsessed with this track. The album is called My Skyscraper, and it's a big, vast album spanning music he's made from the 70s right up until 2025. It's really interesting to kind of look at the other artists that were working with Arthur Russell. I've played Arthur Russell a few times on the show, and his music obviously spans from like dancey disco track to Talking Heads to folk music, really, which I play quite a lot of and I like to listen to. But this is kind of a good mix of that folky vibe, but also with a disco edge. If you like this kind of music, in a couple of weeks, I am going to be going to an event at Charleston, which is a stately home and garden outside Lewis. They do lots of queer events. I've been to a few kind of art installations there, but they've got a show coming up on the 15th of August, which is going to be a celebration of queer art, music, and design. So check it out. It's at Charleston on the 15th of August. If you fancy going, I will be there. But that's me done for another week, and I'll be back again in 2 weeks' time with another episode of A Gay Music Show. Have a lovely rest of your weekend.

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I'm trying to dance. How are you? I'm good. Thanks. How are you? I'm trying to dance. 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Excuse me. 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I'm trying to dance. I'm trying to dance. 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

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I'm trying to dance. How are you? I'm trying to dance. I'm trying to dance.

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I'm trying to dance. I'm trying to dance.

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Thank you. How are you? I'm trying to dance. I'm trying to dance. Thank you. I'm trying to dance. I'm trying to dance.

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celebrate Euro-F's 50th anniversary with us on Saturday, the 23rd of May, with Off the Record at the Attenborough Centre for Creative Art. 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

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Like listening to radio waves from space? It was unbelievable.

a case of anthrax, and that's something that I don't wanna catch. Try to control where I go in my mind. Nothing in here got plenty of time. Only yesterday I said to myself, the things I'm doing ain't good for my health. And I feel just like a roach on his back, and there's no way for me to get up. Shit will get you like a case of anthrax, and that's something that I don't wanna catch. Shit will get you like a case of anthrax.

celebrate URF's 50th anniversary with us on Saturday, the 23rd of May, with Off the Record at the Attenborough Centre for Creative Art. 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

guys like me when she said soldier. The gangster type, when your husband leaves you, pull up outside, hard in a Silver Rover. Until this life is over, get money rolling over.

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guys like me when she said soldier. The gangster type, when your husband leaves you, pull up outside, hard in a silver rover. 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

Yeah. You know your battery's dying, you gotta roll with the rocks, you gotta charge a while. Plug it into them free phones, the internet phones on the high road. 24/7 charge. Line is always alive. My G's never die. Yeah.

celebrate Euro-F's 50th anniversary with us on Saturday the 23rd of May with Off the Record at the Attenborough Centre for Creative Art. 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

All my niggas in the back are about to react. Four niggas by the door, and we bring it some more. With a buckle in my left, got hitters on deck. Call baby mother, cause you're gonna be a wreck.

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call me Customato. You got me training that ass at top, pull a cabin ass. A nigga got things to do, fuck around, get got no talk from me to you. I said I got things to do, and one of them waxing you, take off the frown. That sweet apple bottom gonna get candied and go on a merry-go-round. Vicky Park Fanfare, August 97.

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customer. Oh, you got me training that ass at top, pull a camera ass. A nigga got things to do, fuck around, get got no talk from me to you. I said I got things to do, and one of them waxing you, take off the frown. That sweet apple bottom gonna get candied and go on a merry-go-round. Vicky Park Fanfare, August 97.

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And

Say, meant guys like me when she said soldier. The gangster type, when your husband leaves you, pull up outside, hard in a Silver Rover. Until this life is over, get money rolling over.

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celebrate URF's 50th anniversary with us on Saturday, the 23rd of May, with Off the Record at the Attenborough Centre for Creative Art. 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

ain't playing. Bad man know what I'm saying. Some leave by the door when niggas get raw. Some live by the law.

All my niggas in the back are about to react. Four niggas by the door, and we bring it some more. With a buckle in my left, got hitters on deck. Call baby mother, cause you're gonna be a wreck.

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it's me. I know it's late. Been doing things I shouldn't be doing. So, I'm on the strip. Listen, this is fun and all. And I know I shouldn't be asking so early on. Like, you can't talk crazy to people you don't know, right? Pick up. Remember, you're the one who stood me up outside of Nike Town, okay? And somebody took them to defend their girl, so, yeah, what's it gonna be?

celebrate URF's 50th anniversary with us on Saturday, the 23rd of May, with Off the Record at the Attenborough Centre for Creative Art. 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

Now that the show is over and we have jointly exercised our constitutional rights, we would like to leave you with one very important thought. Sometime in the future, you may have the opportunity to serve as a juror in a censorship case or a so-called obscenity case. It would be wise to remember that the same people would stop you from listening to Boards of Canada, maybe back next year to complain about a book or even a TV program. If you could be told what you can see or read, then it follows that you could be told what to say or think. Defend your constitutionally protected rights. No one else will do it for you.

Thank you.

happening?

celebrate Euroraf's 50th anniversary with us on Saturday, the 23rd of May, with Off the Record at the Attenborough Centre for Creative Art. 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

that the show is over and we have jointly exercised our constitutional rights, we would like to leave you with one very important thought. Sometime in the future, you may have the opportunity to serve as a juror in a censorship case or a so-called obscenity case. It would be wise to remember that the same people would stop you from listening to Boards of Canada may be back next year to complain about a book or even a TV program. If you could be told what you can see or read, then it follows that you can be told what to say or think. Defend your constitutionally protected rights. No one else will do it for you.

celebrate Euroraf's 50th anniversary with us on Saturday the 23rd of May with Off the Record at the Attenborough Centre for Creative Art. 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

I'm

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I'm happy.

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that the show is over and we have jointly exercised our constitutional rights, we would like to leave you with one very important thought. Sometime in the future, you may have the opportunity to serve as a juror in a censorship case or a so-called obscenity case. It would be wise to remember that the same people who would stop you from listening to Boards of Canada may be back next year to complain about a book or even a TV program. If you could be told what you can see or read, then it follows that you can be told what to say or think. Defend your constitutionally protected rights. No one else will do it for you.

celebrate Euraf's 50th anniversary with us on Saturday, the 23rd of May, with Off the Record at the Attenborough Centre for Creative Art. 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

Now that the show is over and we have jointly exercised our constitutional rights, we would like to leave you with one very important thought. Sometime in the future, you may have the opportunity to serve as a juror in a censorship case or a so-called obscenity case. It would be wise to remember that the same people who would stop you from listening to Boards of Canada may be back next year to complain about a book or even a TV program. If you could be told what you can see or read, then it follows that you could be told what to say or think. Defend your constitutionally protected rights. No one else will do it for you. Thank you.

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I'm

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that the show is over and we have jointly exercised our constitutional rights, we would like to leave you with one very important thought. Sometime in the future, you may have the opportunity to serve as a juror in a censorship case or a so-called obscenity case. It would be wise to remember that the same people would stop you from listening to Boards of Canada, maybe back next year to complain about a book or even a TV program. If you could be told what you can see or read, then it follows that you could be told what to say or think. Defend your constitutionally protected rights. No one else will do it for you.